0: Hi there, kids.
1: Once upon a time, there was a little white boa.
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Lynn that he'd have to find another place to live. But they found him there in that old broken down rocking chair, and on an old brown paper sack they found his will. Now I want to leave my old shotgun to the fine mayor of this town, for I remember when he was just a little fella, he used to follow me around. 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

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So, exactly what is free today anyway? 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And keep listening. We won't send you a bill. There are still some things you just shouldn't have to pay for.

years, my head hurt bad, so the doctor checked me and he shook his head. He said, I'm sorry to tell you, but your body's outlived your brain. He said, I know this doctor in New York, son, and he'll fix you right up with a brand new one. So the head doctor met me when I stepped down off of the train. He said, we had this bank robber killed last night. His body shot, but his brain's all right. I'll give you a transplant, boy, and you'll be okay. I got my new brain in and I was feeling great. I went right back to Nashville with no headache, but something strange happened when I walked in the bank one day.

A lady said, "Why, you're Johnny Cash." I said, "No, ma'am, I'm the Manhattan Flash, and I am the best bank robber in New York." Now, the other night, Roy Acuff called me. He said, "John, I'd like for you to do the Opry." So I went out on the stage, but I couldn't sing. I got into half a verse if I walked the line, and something snapped in this head of mine. I yelled, "Stick 'em up, give me your money, your watches and rings." Well, I called New York and talked to that brain quack. I said, "Doc, I've got to have my old brain back." He said, "I'm sorry there, Mr. Cash, but I can't do that." He said, "I put your brain in a chicken last Monday. He's singing your songs and making lots of money. And I got him signed to a 10-year recording contract. Now, friends, if you see me walking down the street, remember what you see ain't necessarily me. And if I try to hold you up, don't pay me no mind. But when you got 10 bucks that you can blow, you ought to catch that Johnny Chicken show. He's doing fairs and concert dates all up and down the line.

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"Well, I don't pay any income tax. You don't pay tax on money you steal. You ought to catch that Johnny Chicken show, Chicken in Black."

0: Hi Brent, I'm in town, so give me a call. 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
0: You wouldn't care. 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I had a big one with the girls. Are we still on for lunch with your parents?
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For short trips, you might not think you'd need a safety belt. And yes, there are other things that'll stop you if you crash. Like your legs when they bend the wrong way. 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

0: Roger. Yeah, the situation here is the driver has exited the windscreen of the vehicle, travelled 12 metres down the road and hit the side of a concrete wall.
1: Female passenger in her early to mid-30s, thrown through back right window, scraped 10 metres along the road. Ambulance on its way.
2: The deceased, a male in his late teens, exited through the front window of the vehicle and was hit by an oncoming car. Do you copy?
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Well, hello, folks. Welcome to another edition of Back Porch Bluegrass. I'm your host, Paul Trendwith, and I've got what I think is a pretty interesting show lined up for you, all sorts of people on it. That opening tune was one appropriately called Back Porch Bluegrass, and we recorded that in Sydney in 1976. Colleen Trendwith on fiddle, of course, myself on banjo, Colin Watson on guitar, and Alan James on bass. And Back Porch Bluegrass turned out to be a great name for a radio show and also a jam session that we have every month. So I hope you enjoyed that tune. We're going to hear from a band called Newtown now. They're a sort of youngish band. They look to be in their the early 20s to late 20s, and they play some pretty nice music. Katie Penn Williams on fiddle and vocals, J.R. Williams on banjo, guitar and vocals, C.J. Kane on guitar, James Key on mandolin and vocals, and Terry Poirier on bass and vocals. And the song I've selected is one called Flora, the Lily of the West. Let's hear from Newtown right now.

0: Oh, great story song. In fact, bluegrass is full of story songs, and I'm going to play one for you now. This is a classic of bluegrass music, and it was recorded by Wasson and McCall at the Bean Blossom Festival, that celebrating 100 years. If Bill Monroe had lived to 100 years old, this was done on his 100th birthday, so to speak. That's a whole other story. But the song is Molly and Ten Brooks, and most people who follow bluegrass music are familiar with the song, but not necessarily the background. And I'll just read out what it says about it. A true folk song, this piece by an unknown musician was composed shortly after the lengthy match race that was run in Louisville, Kentucky on July the 4th, 1878. Pitting the famous California-based racehorse Miss Molly McCarthy against Kentucky thoroughbred favourite Ten Brook. Numerous versions were later collected by folklorists from many oral sources, and recordings by both country and blues artists preceded Bill Monroe's first recordings of the song in 1946 and 1947. Monroe's 1947 Columbia version, which featured Earl Scruggs with his commanding banjo lead-in and breaks, became a bluegrass standard after it was finally released in 1949. However, the Stanley Brothers cover of the same song, with slightly different lyrics, was released by Columbia in 1948. Monroe did not approve of Columbia's signing of the Stanley Brothers, and was further angered when their Molly and Ten Brooks was released before his own. As you can well imagine, he'd be seriously annoyed. These issues soon led to Monroe's departure from Columbia and the beginning of his long association with Decca and then MCA Records. So here's Watson, Wasson and McCall, who were part of J.D. Crowe's band for a long time, and with J.D. Crowe playing banjo, Matt Despain on resonating guitar, Carl Perkins on bass, Ron Stewart on fiddle, doing this classic song, Molly and Ten Brooks, and I have to say, it's a fine version. See what you think about it.
1: Here's you one more. This is a Bill Monroe song here that the Bluegrass Album Band recorded this several years ago, and we'll get Ronnie to help us on. It's called The Molly and Ten Brooks.

0: Thank you very much. Good night.
1: That is a fine version of that song, believe. Oh boy, I've heard a few, and that is a really great version. And I hope you enjoyed the story. Old Tim Brooks got to win the race, and Molly just couldn't take it all and died, and they took her away in a coffin. That's terrible. I read a lot of Dick Francis books. He's an English author and was a jockey and then turned into a hugely successful author. Most of his books were written about horse racing and side issues about horse racing. Fascinating books and really great stories and easy reads and just good. There's about 40 of them, and I've sort of got them all, and I read them, and so I'm much more interested in the horse racing than I used to be. Oh, that's a good song. I always have loved just the fiddle and the banjo tunes. Flat and Scruggs did them in their Carnegie Hall concerts and Vanderbilt concerts, and I always enjoyed it when just myself on banjo and Colleen Trenwith on fiddle played one of the fiddle and banjo numbers. One we got was from the album Mountain Music Bluegrass Style, and this is Chubby Andy and Don Stover playing a tune called Cricket on the Hearth. Now, I suspect that that's an insect, a little flying insect that's landed on the hearth in front of the fire rather than the game of cricket being played on the hearth. But you can judge for yourself. Just the fiddle and the five-string banjo.
2: Here's an old-time number. I guess it's a granddaddy of all of them. It's a fiddle and banjo tune called Cricket on the Hearth.

A little bit of messing around at the end there by Don Stover, I think, played with a lot of sense of humour, and I really appreciate that. I hope you did too. I'd like to play you a track from another live recording. We're getting into some live recordings today. That's a bit of a trick. From the band Hot Rise, and it's called So Long of a Journey, and it's a live recording that was released a few years after the band recorded it. And Hot Rise was, of course, Pete Wernick on banjo, Tim O'Brien on mandolin and fiddle sometimes, Nick Forster on bass, and Charles Sawtell on guitar. And it was released after Charles Sawtell died far too young. And like many tapes of live concerts, you know, they sort of sit around for a while and died far too young. Until someone does something with them. And that's so of this one. And the song I've selected

audience enjoyed that too, didn't they? That was Hot Rise. We're climbing up a mountain. You're listening to Back Porch Polygraphs. I'm your host, Paul Trenwith. And this show comes to you from Free FM 89.0, independent community media. Hamilton, New Zealand is where we're based. And I'm playing you tracks from my CD and LP collection that has accumulated since the 1960s, really. And I've got lots of LPs and lots of CDs lining my shelves at home, and I pluck a few of them off every time I have to do a show every week, and try and find things that I think you might like. So I hope you're enjoying my selections for this show. This show is sponsored by Shearer's Music Works, and I'm delighted that they sponsor Back Porch Bluegrass. I bought my first banjo from them way back in 1965, a little Framus five-string banjo, European made, and I started learning some rolls on that until I got a Gibson RB100, which I still have in my possession and love playing it. It's like an old friend to me. What am I saying? Shearer's Music Works are a great sponsor. Go and see them when you're in Hamilton and they'll help you out. They'd love you to buy a new Martin guitar, but even if you just take away a packet of strings and a new strap for your guitar, they'll be delighted, and tell them that you heard about them on Back Porch Bluegrass. Let's get on with the show, Paul.

I've had the good fortune to visit California a few times, particularly to go to the Grass Valley Festival in June, which ranges from freezing cold weather to super hot weather. And way back in 2017 was the last time I went, and we had the freezing weather and we had the boiling hot weather. And I got to see bluegrass style Matt and George and their Pleasant Valley Boys, and I really enjoyed their show. Sort of a nice old-timey approach to bluegrass music. George Goodell on banjo, Matt Dudman on the mandolin, and they do most of the singing. Jenny Lynn on guitar, tenor vocals she does, and she plays her guitar with a thumb pick, which I love because I like doing it that way too, just in the old style. And Mark Eagleton on bass, Jim Allison on fiddle, and they had a special guest in on this LP called Ed Neff on fiddle. I'm sure you've heard of him. And they did some great music. I'm going to play you a tune from their album, which is called Bluegrass Style, and it's called Muddy Water. Matt and George and their Pleasant Valley Boys.

Oh, Matt and George and their Pleasant Valley Boys with a bit of old-time bluegrass there. While we're using the term old, I'll play you something from the Nashville Bluegrass Band. They lost their lead singer and guitarist, or harmony singer, Pat Enright, just recently, and we had a special show on him just a few shows ago. But I'll play this tune. It's one called Old Devil's Dream. Nashville Bluegrass Band.

good band, lovely rhythm section there. They just drive along beautifully, the Nashville Bluegrass Band. Well, I'm going to play you from an LP now, and I need to preface this with where I got this LP from. I have a good friend, Wayne Sinclair, who is an artist, and he likes country and bluegrass music, and he has a big studio. He paints beautiful pictures, and almost always in oils, and he accompanies his painting sessions, which last a long time, start early in the morning and go on for ages, with a bit of bluegrass music. And he had some albums that he was shifting along and making room for others, and he offered them to me. And he had some Johnson Mountain Boys albums, which I didn't have in my collection, so I was delighted to get them. But one thing about Wayne and his albums that he used in the studio is there's a fair bit of oil paint around, and sometimes when he was changing the record, he got a bit of paint on the album, and you hear a bit of noise sometimes. I've had my best go at cleaning the album, but if you hear the odd it's the paint from the painter's fingers as he changed the album. But that's all by the by. I'm going to play two tracks from this album by the Johnson Mountain Boys, put out in 1988 as Call Requests. And the first one is an old Earl Taylor song that was new to the band, but they requested it, listened to it, and thought, we could do that, and they did. And then one, Standing in the Need of Prayer, a black spiritual that they did on their gospel shows for a long time. And the band is Dudley Connell on guitar and vocals, David McLaughlin on mandolin and vocals, Eddie Stubbs fiddle, and they're always the bass vocal, beautiful voice, Tom Adams on banjo, Marshall Wilborn on bass and vocals. And this is what they sound like, the Johnson Mountain Boys.

Oh, that's a great arrangement of that song, and I love Tom Adams' banjo there. Good vocalist, good beat to the band, and I love the way he plays banjo. I hope you did too. That was the Johnson Mountain Boys, and just a little trace of the paint on the track, which I hope didn't disturb your listening to it. Here's the Kentucky Bluebells from their album Blooms. Came out 2015, and I've picked an appropriate song, My Old Kentucky Home. It's not one that they wrote, it's one that Stephen Foster wrote a long time ago. And the Bluebells are fine-looking bunch of young women, Chloe Blaine on banjo and the lead vocal on this tune, Amelia John on bass, Andrea Brooke on guitar, and Ellie Ruth on fiddle. They all get to do a little bit of singing, and they sound like this.

Well, wasn't that a pretty ending? Nice clawhammer banjo and just straightforward rendition of the tune, and then that beautiful harmony at the end. And that was the Kentucky Bluebells. I've been fortunate enough to have been able to visit a couple of the mountain grass festivals in Australia, in Victoria, a beautiful state, and some set in the mountains. I think it's in the town of Bright now, but it was in Harrietville when I saw Chris Henry and the Hardcore Grass, and thoroughly enjoyed watching them play. Mike Garris was on guitar, Chris Henry was on mandolin, Karina Rose Logston Stevens was on fiddle and vocal and a big smile, and Beth Lawrence was on bass and vocals, and they did a great job on this album. And I'm going to play a track just like watching them play, really. It's one called A Million Miles, and it sounds like this.

He's a great singer and great mandolin player too, very reminiscent of Bill Monroe's playing, quite aggressive in many ways, very emotional playing. You're listening to Back Porch Bluegrass, and I'm your host, Paul Trenwith, playing you the music that I love from my shelves, which is lined with CDs, and I've got lots of music there still to be played. I'd like to say hi to all the people listening on access radio stations throughout New Zealand. The show goes to about 10 different stations at different times of the day and night, so give me a wave if you're listening, right? Oh, I see that end. That's good. We also do a trade with Canada, and it's played on some access radio stations there, and we get some of your programs in exchange. And I'm delighted to be aired in Canada and Bluegrass Planet Radio in the USA, and the Southern Branch Bluegrass and Gospel Show also in the USA. 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And I appreciate every one of you who tunes in and listens, and I hope you're finding the music and my take on the music from down here in Hamilton, New Zealand, interesting. We had a visit many, many years ago from a man called Tony Ellis, fine banjo player and a fiddle player, stayed at our house with his lovely wife, and we played some music, did a concert in Hamilton. Son Bill also stayed, and fine guitarist, and Tony writes some unique tunes, and there's one tune he played on fiddle, despite the fact that he's really a banjo player. He plays great fiddle, and it's a very melancholy tune that I found really suited Dobro nicely. And it's a tune called One Rose, and it sounds like this. Tony Ellis.

Oh, it's a beautiful tune, One Rose, and that was by the banjo player, Tony Ellis, who plays really nice fiddle, and it sounds great on dobro too. Let's hear from Matt and George and their Pleasant Valley Boys with Plenty of Everything But You.

Oh, they got a great approach to the music. I love their sort of old-timey feel and very honest approach to the music. Oh, we've just about come to the end of Back Porch Bluegrass for another session. I hope you've really enjoyed it. And just recently, we lost Dolly Parton, and one of the country's treasures, one of the world's treasures for country music and for bluegrass music. And this is from her bluegrass album, Little Sparrow, and it's a song in the Sweet By and By, and I think it's appropriate that we finish up on that one. Thanks for tuning in. Tune in again next week too. See you. Bye.

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1: You're fine. 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

0: Before I go into battle on the cricket pitch, I put on my armour. 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
1: 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Hi everyone, I'm Sherry Kennedy from Calgary, Alberta, Canada. 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

these are the times that try men's souls. In the course of our nation's history, the people of Boston have rallied bravely whenever the rights of men have been threatened. Today, a new crisis has arisen. The Metropolitan Transit Authority, better known as the MTA, is attempting to levy a burdensome tax on the population in the form of a subway fare increase. Citizens, hear me out. This could happen to you.

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1: Banyan.
0: Any news?
1: I had news you'd already heard it.
0: Well, I hope this isn't a rag.
1: Only 3 days late.
0: That's 3 days too many.
1: You ain't the only one with money in this.

0: Glad you made it. I've been worried.
1: You got every reason to be.
0: What happened?
1: Rustlers. They took a third of the stock, and they'd have taken every bit of it if I'd have let them.
0: I'm sorry.
1: These are good men. I trust you're going to give them a decent burial.
0: Of course. Can I buy you a drink?
1: Not today. I got someplace I got to be.
2: We bury him, but it's coming out of your cut.

There are many great things you can do throughout your life. 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You could get married. Or you could raise a family. But if you want to be around to do these things, you need to remember one very simple thing. Always wear your safety belt. It only takes a tick to make it click, and it could save your life or your wallet. Wearing a safety belt is so simple, and it does save lives. It could also save you $150. That's the fine for not wearing one. So no matter where you are in the car, always...

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3: 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Thanks for tuning in. What do you and I have in common? 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
0: You silly, twisted boy.
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0: I remember after the school ball in sixth form, driving out to the beach for the after party. Saw a fair bit of the backseat that night.
1: I remember going on a surfing roadie with my mates, 5 days around the west coast, and every night crashing out on the backseat of the Holden.
2: I remember I was getting a ride home from netball and my best friend was beside me in the backseat. She didn't have a seatbelt on. Someone crashed into us. She died.
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like I must have been from Texas in another life. I moved here to Texas on a wild hare.

and there was a softness in my little girl's touch. 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

You don't know who I am, but if you don't wear your safety belt, you'll soon find out. We don't like using these, but we will. Safety belts save lives. But hey, if you feel your life's not important enough to make it click, then I guess getting a $150 fine is no big deal either. After all, who needs money if you're not going to be there to enjoy it? It's your choice, click it or tick it. Make it click, or I'll be seeing you real soon. 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

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Emerson Drive. You and me go fishing in the dark, lying on our backs and count the stars where the cool grass grows. And the Eagles.

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$50. Heads or tails? Heads. Let's up the stakes. What about your car? Heads or tails? Heads again. Okay, let's raise the stakes a little higher. What about one of your limbs? An arm, perhaps? Tails. How are you doing so far? Let's try one more. What about a member of your family? Your son or your daughter? Heads or tails? When you take a risk at an intersection, you're leaving a certain amount up to chance. Intersections. Bad calls can be deadly. By the way, it was heads.

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I was overseas in battle when the mail caught up with me, and they handed me a letter. Oh, I was happy as could be, for the fighting was all over and the battle had been won. Then I opened up the letter and it started

Will you please send back my picture? 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And when I tell you who I'm marrying, why, you won't care, dear, anyhow. Now the ceremony has started, and I'll wed your brother Don. Will you wish us happiness forever?

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And a very good morning to you out there in country music land on this partly cloudy morning here in the deep south. Temperature outside the studio is 7.2 degrees. Let's take a look and see what's going on today for Canterbury Otago. Scattered rain gradually clearing during the afternoon and evening, with fine spells increasing south and Fieldon. Scattered showers clearing Fieldon this morning and south in this afternoon, then mainly fine. And for the Chatham Islands, cloudy periods, few showers mainly this morning. So if we take a look to Christchurch and see the high there for you today, 13, a low of 4, 5.3 currently, a 4K in northerly, gusting 6, mostly cloudy. Scattered rain developing this morning, clearing to fine towards evening. Southwesties turning northeasties tomorrow, partly cloudy and 20 degrees, and some rise at 13 after 6. To Oamaru today for you, a high expected is... Well, we haven't got, can't tell you at the moment. So we'll go to Dunedin and see the high there is 12, the low is 7, 8.1 currently, a 2K southwest, gusting 4.2 millimetres of rain. The odd shower clearing the coast in the afternoon with increasing fine spells, becoming mainly fine everywhere in the evening with light winds. Partly cloudy with showers tomorrow, 19 degrees, sunrise is 6.21. Back to Oamaru, we go with higher 12 with a low of 5, 6.9 currently, a 4K nor'wester gusting 7.8 millimetres of rain. The odd shower clearing to mainly fine this afternoon, westlies turning northeasterlies in the afternoon. Tomorrow, partly cloudy with showers at 19 degrees and sunrise at 19 after 6. To Gore, today's high expected 13, a low of 5, 6.5 at the moment, a 4K easterly. The odd morning shower, then increasing fine spells with light winds. Tomorrow, partly cloudy with showers and 18 degrees. In Invercargill, our high expected is 13, with a low of 4, 5.5 currently, a 2K westerly. Pressure's 1,026 and stable. The odd morning shower, then increasing fine spells with light winds. Tomorrow, partly cloudy with showers and 17 degrees. And sunrise at 6.30. Hottest place at the moment in the country is in Opunaki at 11, eastern Rangitiki at minus 3.2 is the coldest, Castle Point 33 km, the windiest, and Hokitika 1.8 millimetres the wettest. That's a brief look at the weather. Full weather update on the half hour, it's 5 after 6.

Tanya Tucker with a San Antonio Stroll. And kicking us off was You Never Know from George Jones. Brandon McPhee and Daniel O'Donnell up next.

That's Kiwi entertainer Kevin Greaves. You only come up when I'm down and across the hills of home. And that there's from Daniel O'Donnell and Brandon McPhee. It's going on 18 past 6 with Darren Norwood.

Loretta Lynn, You Look at the Country. And Darren Norwood before that with You Could Have Heard a Heartbreak. Here's Ricky Nelson.

0: Yes, that there, of course, was early Sunday morning, and that there was with, who was that with? That was with Chip Taylor. Well, time to do the weather. And outside here, it's 6.9 degrees, partly cloudy. So what's going on around the country today for Northland, Auckland, Waikato and Coromandel, partly cloudy with a few showers. Waitomo to Whanganui, including the central high country, cloudy periods, isolated showers, becoming more widespread this afternoon or evening. The Bay of Plenty, Gisborne, Hawke's Bay, fine at first, isolated showers from afternoon, possible thunderstorms about the ranges. Manawatu to Wellington, the Wairarapa, also for Marlborough, Nelson, cloud increasing, showers developing this morning or afternoon, clearing to fine about Marlborough and Nelson this evening. For Buller to Westland, periods of rain, possibly heavy, clearing this afternoon, then partly cloudy with isolated showers. Canterbury, Otago, scattered rain, gradually clearing during the afternoon and evening with fine spells increasing. For Southland and Fiordland, scattered showers clearing Fiordland this morning and Southland this afternoon, then mainly fine. Chatham Islands, cloudy periods, a few showers mainly this morning. So to Invercargill for us today, a high expected is 13, a low of 4, 5.6 currently, a 2K and orderly gusting 4. The odd morning shower, then increasing fine spells with light winds. Tomorrow, partly cloudy with the odd shower and 17 degrees. And some set now. It's already risen. Set at 6.47. And if we take a look and see, the hottest place to be, it's in Opunaki at 12, Eastern Rangitiki 2.2, minus coldest, Castle Point 33 km, the windiest in Hokitika, now 2.4 millimetres is the wettest. 16.7 was the top temperature in New Zealand yesterday, and they went to Twizel. In Invercargill we were 12.5, 69 on the list. The coldest place was Waiuru at minus 6.6, in Invercargill 3.3. The wettest place was Milford Sound at 18.9 millimetres of rain. In Invercargill we had 2. And the windiest place was Nugget Point at 72 km, in Invercargill 50. So off to Christchurch, where your temperature currently 5.8 degrees, 13 the high with a low of 4, a 6K northerly gusting 7. Mostly cloudy, scattered rain developing this morning, clearing to fine towards evening. Southwesties turning northeasties in the afternoon. Partly cloudy to fine tomorrow, 20 degrees, and sun set is at 6.30. And if we take a look and see for yesterday, for Christchurch was 14.3, 37 on the list. The coldest there was minus 2.7, and the wind got up to 26 k's. To Oamaru today, a high expected 12, a low of 5, 6.8 currently, a 4K nor'west, a gusting 7.4 millimetres of rain. The odd shower clearing to mainly fine this afternoon, westies turning northeasties. Tomorrow it'll be partly cloudy with showers and 19 degrees, and sunset is at 6.37. And yesterday, Oamaru had 14.7 for 26 on the list, the coldest was 0.8. And the wind got up to 28 k's. So to Dunedin, the high today for you is 12, the low is 7, 7.9 currently, a 2k westerly, 0.8 millimetres of rain. The odd shower clearing the coast in the afternoon with increasing fine spells, becoming mainly fine everywhere in the evening. Tomorrow, though, partly cloudy with showers, and sunset will be at 6.39, 19 degrees tomorrow. Yesterday's high was 15.7, 12 on the list. The coldest was 4.3, and the wind got up to 41 k's. And to Gore, today's high is 13, a low of 5, 6.6 currently, a 2k easterly. And a partly cloudy to fine today, with the odd morning shower possible. And tomorrow, partly cloudy with the odd shower and 18 degrees, and sunset is at 6.47. Yesterday's high for Gore was 11.9, 80 on the list. The coldest was 2.6, had 2.2 millimetres of rain, and the wind got to 56 k's. So that's the weather.
1: 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I'm Bill Frater. 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

That's Trevor Longery with Can I Just Remind You, and Bit by Bit, John Landry before that, and Running Out of Moonlight. Well, that there was with Randy Houser. Here's Darnell Bradbury.

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1: Glen Sterling Motors, Terry. Number 10 Tyne Street. 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
0: Very impressive. What hours does he work?
1: 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He also accepts the Super Gold Card.
0: Whoa, Tyne Street, you say?
1: Yep, right opposite the World Gym. You could probably visit them while your car gets serviced too.
0: Yeah, I'll be pumped right up coming from that gym.

Tyler Childers, who Follow You to Boogie. And before that was, oh, here's Neil Diamond popped in.

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0: Good morning, I'm Nicola Wright. Principals are angry about the Education Ministry's treatment of te reo Māori in the new school curriculums. Ministry whistleblowers say managers told them to delete Māori words but refused to put their instructions in writing. The whistleblowers say that was to evade scrutiny under the Official Information Act. Some Māori terms were restored in the final curriculums, but Aotearoa, a name for New Zealand, is not among them. The ministry says it did not try to remove Māori language, knowledge or perspectives, and the use of New Zealand is consistent within the curriculum. The Māori Principals Association, Te Akitea, is accusing it of institutional racism. The Education Minister says she can't provide information about what she told her ministry about curriculum changes because it wasn't documented. Here's our political reporter, Russell Palmer.
1: Parapara'umu College teacher Bevan Holloway asked for information last October about curriculum changes Erica Stanford requested in February. The minister responded, saying her office does not have documentation about changes discussed. That's despite the OAA applying even to officials and ministers' memory. The minister's office now says the request was asking what changes the ministry made, but that does not seem to match the wording of the request. Mr. Holloway says the minister has led ideological capture of the education system.
0: Donald Trump and Xi Jinping have just finished talks at the White House after a morning of pageantry celebrating the Chinese leader's state visit to the US. Prior to the talks, the US president said the two leaders need to focus on their shared interests and goals and would be talking about matters such as trade, security and technology.
2: The decisions we make in these areas today can promote peace and prosperity for decades and decades to come. If we focus on our common interests, I'm confident there is much we can achieve.
0: And the White House has reinstated access for journalists from CNN, MS Now and Politico after a federal judge deemed Mr. Trump's ban of the three news outlets was probably unconstitutional. The judge ordered their access immediately restored yesterday. But this morning, the journalists continued to be blocked from entering the White House grounds. That prompted the three news organizations to request an immediate hearing, which also found in their favor. Te Whatu Ora Health NZ has told Dannevirke residents it's not planning to close the community's hospital. About 200 locals attended a meeting last night about concerns raised by local doctors that referring patients to the hospital could be unsafe as it's so short of clinical staff. A director for the Central Region at Health NZ, Jeff Gwynn, says an audit of the hospital was carried out this week.
3: We're taking this seriously. There was an audit done on the Tararuth Community Hospital, a regular audit in June. I've listened to the community, I've listened to the concern of the clinicians, and that's why the unannounced audit was done on Tuesday. I have to wait to see what that tells us before I can understand the next steps.
0: Health NZ has put a temporary halt on Dannevirke Community Hospital taking new patients while it finds more staff. Porirua's mayor says she's fuming because plans for a Wellington super city are now uncertain following a government decision. The government is deferring decisions on amalgamation plans until after the election. Anita Baker says the issue has been discussed for over a decade in Wellington. A coroner has found the family of a man who stabbed his grandmother to death had been frustrated when they tried to get him mental health treatment. Tremaine Hutsey's family had been in contact with mental health services because they had increasing concerns about him. 2 or 3 months had passed since he had been seen when he fatally attacked 72-year-old Maria Morgan in March 2023. The coroner, Ian Telford, says the Health and Disability Commissioner needs to investigate. A controversial Dunedin City Councillor plans to campaign for a seat in Parliament as an independent. In his first term on the City Council, he's faced several code of conduct complaints. He was also recently trespassed from the University of Otago campus because of complaints from students. Mr. Ong says he can no longer drive the city forward as a councillor because of what he describes as wrongful bans and political attacks against him. That's the news. With sport, here's Joe Porter.
4: The All Whites returned to international action for the first time since the World Cup with a 2-2 draw with Palestine in China in the first of 4 matches in the FIFA window. 3 players made their All Whites debuts, George Stranger, Stipe Ukic and Henry Gray, while Ben Wayne and Jesse Randall were the goal scorers for New Zealand. The All Whites next play hosts China early on Monday morning. The Black Ferns coach Whitney Hansen is confident they can make a statement and upset world champions England on home soil. The hosts are unbeaten in their last 40 tests, but Hansen believes her side have what it takes to win.
5: Yeah, absolutely. Like, we've got an exciting squad. We've got a great identity in what we want to play in the game. And if we can go out and unleash it in the weekend, I've got zero doubts we can do the job.
4: More than 55,000 fans are expected at Sunday morning's match at Twickenham. And promoters say the long-awaited showdown between British former heavyweight champions Anthony Joshua and Tyson Fury will take place in Cardiff in December. Koi nā, nā pūrongo, hakina kina, that's your sports news. Nicola is back next with the weather.
0: The forecast from Met Service to midnight for Northland, Auckland, Waikato and Coromandel Peninsula, a few showers. Waitomo, Te Whanganui, including the central high country, cloud at times. Isolated showers becoming more widespread this afternoon and evening. Bay of Plenty, Gisborne and Hawke's Bay, fine at first. Isolated showers from afternoon and the chance of thunderstorms in the ranges. Wairarapa, Manawatū to Wellington, also Nelson and Marlborough, getting cloudier, showers from this morning or afternoon, clearing to fine in Marlborough and Nelson this evening. Buller to Westland, outbreaks of rain may be heavy, clearing this afternoon, then partly cloudy with isolated showers. For Canterbury and Otago, scattered rain, gradually clearing afternoon and evening to more fine breaks. Fiordland and Southland, scattered showers clearing Fiordland this morning and Southland this afternoon, then mainly fine. Chatham Islands, a few showers, mostly this morning. For the main centres today, Auckland cloudy spells, a few showers too, those mainly from afternoon, southwesterlies and 15 degrees. In Tauranga it gets cloudier, there's the chance of an afternoon shower, westerlies and 18. Hamilton, some showers, westerlies dying out this evening, 16. Wellington gets cloudier this morning, showers from afternoon, easing late evening, northerlies die out tonight, 14. Christchurch, scattered rain, but clearing to fine towards evening. Southwesterlies, turning northeasterly this afternoon, 13. And Dunedin, the odd shower, clearing the coast in the afternoon and more fine breaks, becoming mainly fine everywhere this evening. Light winds today and a high of 12.
6: For Gore today, a high expected is 12, the low of... Omru. 12 with a low of 5. 7 currently, a 4K westerly gusting 6, 1.2 millimetres of rain. The odd shower clearing to mainly fine this afternoon. Partly cloudy to showers tomorrow, though 19 degrees, 6:37 sunset, Invercargill. Our high today, 13, a low of 4, 4.8 currently, is 9K nor'easter. The odd morning shower, then increasing fine spells with light winds. Tomorrow, partly cloudy with the odd shower, 17 degrees, sunset is at 6:47. All your vehicle servicing needs, Glen Sterling Autos at number 10 Tyne Street have an electronic diagnostic scanner that will get to most problems quickly. He will service your brakes, CV joints, clutch, oil changes, warranty fitness and his Lucas batteries and Kumho tyres. On top of that, he will do a free pickup and delivery right back to your door. 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He also accepts the Super Gold Card. Glen Sterling Motors, phone 214-9440. 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
7: Throwing a great party your friends will relive for years to come. Well, it takes a bit of organising, eh? 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There's also the invites to the pack from the footy team. And that pack of party animals. You know, those friends will party at the drop of a hat. Then there's the all-important party pact. Like dishing up some substantial eats, not just some flaky chips. 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

That's Alabama, 40 hour week for a living, it's called. Shave before that, and that there was with Eric and Nicole and Eddie Arnold with Just Call Me Lonesome. Here's Montgomery Gentry. A lucky man.

0: lucky, lucky man.
1: Montgomery Gentry with Lucky Man. It's, well, it's time to get weather again, for goodness sakes. The time just goes around so fast. It's not quite 7:30, but we'll do it. And we've got a blank page. That's exciting. We'll go to this page here and see if it's going to bring us up. Here we go. For Northland, Auckland, and Coromandel, the Waikato, partly cloudy with a few showers. Waitambi to Wanganui, including the central high country, cloudy periods, isolated showers becoming more widespread this afternoon or evening. Bay of Plenty, Gisborne, Hawke's Bay, fine at first, isolated showers from afternoon with possible thunderstorms about the ranges. Manawatu to Wellington, the Wairarapa, Marlborough, Nelson, cloud increasing, showers developing this morning or afternoon. Clearing to fine about Marlborough and for Nelson this evening for Buller and Greymouth and Westland. Periods of rain possibly heavy, clearing this morning or afternoon, then partly cloudy with isolated showers. For Canterbury, Otago, scattered rain gradually clearing during the afternoon and evening with a few fine spells increasing. And for the Southland and Fiordland, scattered showers clearing in Fiordland this morning and Southland in the afternoon, then mainly fine. Chatham Islands, cloudy periods, a few showers, mainly this morning. So outside here, it's sun's trying to shine. It's partly cloudy, and temperature outside the studio is 8.8 degrees. So for Invercargill downtown, if we can bring in coming downtown Invercargill, the temperature at the airport's 4.7, 30 in high with a low of 4, a 4K nor'easter currently. The odd morning shower possible, then increasing fine spells with light winds. Tomorrow, partly cloudy with the odd shower and 17 degrees tomorrow. And sunset is at 6:47. Pressures are good at 1,027 and it's rising. So let's take a look at the hottest place to be. It's New Plymouth at 11.6. St Arnold at minus 2 is the coldest. Castle Point, 33K is the windiest. And Franz Josef at 2.2 millimetres, the wettest. Top temperature yesterday was 16.7 degrees. It went to Twizel. Invercargill 12.5. 69 on the list. The coldest place was Wairuru at minus 6.6. Invercargill 3.3. The wettest place was Milford Sound at 18.9 millimetres of rain. Invercargill 2. And the windiest place was Nugget Point at 72 k's. Invercargill 50. So to Christchurch we go. Come in Christchurch. A high of 13, a low of 4, 6.9. At the moment, a 7K nor'wester gusting.

0: 9. Mostly cloudy, scattered rain developing this morning, clearing to fine towards evening. Southwesties turning northeasties this afternoon. Pressure's 1,026 and stable. And tomorrow it'll be partly cloudy and 20 degrees, and sunset will be at 6:30. So yesterday, Christchurch 14.3, 37 on the list, the coldest minus 2.7. And the wind got up to 26 k's. So we go to Oamaru today and find the high for you is 12 with a low of 5, 7 currently, a 2 k westerly, gusting 4, 1.2 millimetres of rain. The odd shower clearing to mainly fine this afternoon, westerlies turning north-easterlies. Tomorrow partly cloudy with the odd shower and 19 degrees, and sunset is at 6:37. So yesterday, Oamaru 14.7, 26 on the list. The coldest there was 0.8. And the wind got up to 28 k's. Sad to Dunedin. Today's high of 12, the low of 7, 8 at the moment. A 2 k southwest, gusting 4, 0.8 millimetres of rain. Showers clearing the coast this afternoon with increasing fine spells, then elsewhere this evening with light winds. Partly cloudy with showers tomorrow, 19 degrees. And sunset is at 6:39. And yesterday, Dunedin City, 15.7, 12 on the list. The coldest it got to was 4.3. Didn't have any rain, and the wind got to 41 k's. And that's it. Gore hasn't come through. So that's the weather.
1: 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I'm Bill Frater. 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
0: All right, we should grab ourselves a song to put in the background, I suppose, to drown me out. That's a good idea. So what have we got that's, we could do a bit of Chet Atkins and Boots Randolph. Should we do that? Why not? Bluff Maritime Museum is open Monday to Friday, 10 to 4:30, adults $5, children $2. 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The Bluff Library is open from 12 to 4. The Museum and Art Space on Kelvin Street open from 10 to 5. Wilfred Zay Chop, Dunedin at 145 King Edward Street is open Mondays to Friday, 10 to 4pm. And 106 Spray Street, 9:30 to 4:30. 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Harness racing is at Gore this Sunday. First race starts at 12:45, first of 9 races, and it's free entry. And so 12:45 on Sunday at the Gore Racing Club, and Sunday also in the local Glen Country Music Club has got a concert at 69 Connor Street starting at 2pm. $12 includes afternoon tea with a special guest, the lovely Kayla Wilcox. Her dad will be in the band, Stephen, along with Maureen Calvert, Justine Bishop, Tracy Stewart, Peter Colvin, David and Amy Glass, to name but a few. Brawley's, well, Brawley's man, and of course he also has some bikes here at his place, Graham. He's at 541 Tay Street looking for a push bike, a cheap push bike. We're looking for an e-bike, brand new, and at reduced price. 217 6070, Graham's phone number, 541 Tay Street. New Brighton Community Fridge and Pantry is open every day from 8am to 6pm at 46 Hawk Street, New Brighton, for fresh produce, breads and dry goods, all available there. And Graham Robbie's looking for empty egg cartons. He has eggs coming in from the farm each day, Sells them at $7 a dozen, but he needs cards to put the eggs in. So if you could kindly drop them off at 45 Bowman Street, he'd be really, really pleased. 218-3352 is Graham's phone number. That is notices there, and that there was Ted Atkins. And Boots ran off with something to do with Terry on the Turnpike, would you believe?
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Joe Diffie, If the Devil Danced in Empty Pockets. We've got a birthday boy to celebrate. Al Hoffman was born this day in 1902. He was a Russian-born American songwriter. He was a hit songwriter, active in the 30s, 40s and 50s, usually co-writing with others and responsible for number one hits through each decade, many of which are still sung and recorded today. He was posthumously made a member of the Songwriters Hall of Fame in 1984, having died at the age of 57 in 1960. The popularity of some of his songs, like this one we're going to play now, Maisie Doats, co-written with Jerry Livingston and Milton Drake, was such that newspapers and magazines wrote about the craze. Time magazine titled one article, Our Maisie Dotage. The New York Times simply wrote the headline, That Song. And, yeah, crazy song. Anyway, very popular it was in the 40s. Here's the Mary Max doing it.

Went number one on the charts in 1944, would you believe, for Mary Max. And there's a lot of people who recorded that song. And the phrasing in it was actually inspired by one of the songwriters, Milton Drake. His younger daughter used to come up with that phrase. And what it actually meant was, where did I see that? But Maisie Doats, it was, oh, for goodness sakes, where did they go to that part? Something to do with about a horse. Oh, yeah, here it is. The song's title, for example, is a homophone of Mares Eat Oats. Actual cover of the actual album that came out, Maisie Doats and Dozy Doats. This features a animated drawing of a horse looking really quite down on its, looking quite, well, down on to a, I think it looks like a deer there. So anyway, so that's, it sold 450,000, the sheet music, would you believe, sold 450,000 sales in the first 3 weeks of the release of that particular song. So it just shows you that the craziest of songs can do so well. Like the next one, Perry Como did well with this one.

Yes, Perry Como there. Number one hit for Perry was in 1956, that one there, Hot Diggity Dog Diggity, Boom What You Do To Me. And the conductor was Mitchell Ayers, and the background singers were the Ray Charles singers in that one. The song's title repeated throughout the song was a general exclamation of pleasure or surprise. It is used to counterpoint to the lines it precedes in the lyrics, as the following excerpt: Hot diggity dog, ziggity boom, what you do to me when you're holding me tight. End of the song, of course, Perry exclaimed hot dog before the last two chords, as you heard then. The phrase hot diggity or hot diggity dog dates to at least 1906. It appeared in a popular song in 1928 when Al Jolson was recorded saying hot diggity dog, hot kitty, hot pussycat, didn't I tell you you'd love it, after a performance of the tune There's a Rainbow Round My Shoulder. Interesting. So the song went number one in the US, went number four on the British charts as well. So there we are. That's another example of idiot phrasing, you might call it. So back to our birthday boy, Al Hoffman. Of course, he was born in Minsk in the Russian Empire, now called Belarus, to a Jewish family. His parents moved to Seattle when he was 6 years old. After graduating from high school in Seattle, he started his own band playing the drums. He moved to New York City in 1928 to pursue a music career. Though he continued playing the drums in nightclub bands and selling bagels door-to-door on Broadway, he began writing songs, collaborating with other songwriters. I won't go through all those guys. In 1934, he moved to London to work on stage productions and movies, co-writing the hit songs She Shall Have Music and Everything Stops for Tea. He returned to the US 3 years later. In 1984, he was inducted into the Songwriters Hall of Fame. He has over 1,500 songs registered. He died in New York City of prostate cancer and was buried in New Jersey. So we better get to a song, maybe a song that's more popular in one way. What have we got here? Jimmy Rogers recorded quite a few of his songs. And this one here is one of them.

Yes, Jimmy Rogers there with A Really Mine. Another song that was very popular was Max Bygraves. Well, the Four Lads originally recorded it in the US, and Max Bygraves got hold of it, and his version in the United Kingdom, with his performance recorded on the 23rd of June 1954 with a children's chorus and orchestra directed by Frank Cordell, and released in the UK by his master's voice in September 1954. It entered the UK charts on 10th of September, spent 8 weeks on the chart, peaking at number 7. The children were from the Italia Conti Academy of Theatre of Arts. And there's another one, a weird, with a weird title.

0: song.
1: Oh, I bet the kids really loved doing that song there with Max Bygraves back in 1954. Went number 7 on the charts for Max. The Four Lads version was recorded in 1954 as well, in February. And it was... The Four Lads used teenage girls Lillian Piscolia and others in their version, and went number 18 on the charts for them in the USA. So, do I dare say the name of the song again? I'll leave it up to you, I think. Gilly Gillios and Vera Katzenellen, Bogan by the Sea. All right, and by our birthday boy, Al Hoffman, among others. And what else have we got about Al? Nothing much written about him at all. He died relatively young, really. And so there's quite a few good songs there. Takes Two to Tango, Mama Teach Me to Dance. I Can't Tell a Waltz from a Tango. Dennis the Menace, Allegheny Moon. Make Me a Miracle. Papa Loves Mamba. Papa loves Mambo. Secretary, another Jimmy Rogers one. A Dream is a Wish in the Heart. This is Love. Well, there's a lot of songs there. Of course, I said over 1,500, so I won't go through all those. But we'll do this one here. It'll take us past top of the hour, will it? Till you get yourself organized. Jimmy Rogers again. Oh.

0: Oh, well, it's gone 8 o'clock, but there was Jimmy Rogers with that, Oh, I'm Falling in Love Again, written by, or co-written by Al Hoffman, our birthday boy. Moving on.
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0: Good morning. I'm Nicola Wright. Donald Trump and Xi Jinping have held talks at the White House. Both men spoke positively about working together. But there are complicated issues at stake, including trade, artificial intelligence, and China's support for Iran and Russia. The BBC's Ione Wells is in Washington.
1: Despite the fanfare, it is not expected to lead to significant breakthroughs on some of the nation's key points of tension. These include a fragile trade war truce, which has been extended for 2 months until January, how to regulate artificial intelligence, China's support for Iran and Russia, and its claim over Taiwan. President Trump appeared keen to show this visit is about building on his relationship with his Chinese counterpart, who he visited in Beijing in May. One of the major talking points is expected to be AI safety issues. Donald Trump has downplayed warnings of the risks of AI, citing the US's rivalry with China over the technology. Some of America's biggest tech companies and chip producers have been invited to the dinner tonight.
0: At the UN General Assembly, dozens of delegates walked out of the hall today when Israel's Prime Minister Benjamin Netanyahu began his speech to the meeting. Mr. Netanyahu described them as moral cowards and asked for anybody else who felt that way to leave before he began to talk. In his speech, he said Israel would continue to defend itself as it had no choice. About 200 locals turned out to a meeting about the future of the Dannevirke Community Hospital last night. Health NZ has paused admissions there for a month while it tries to boost the workforce. Tararua Mayor Scott Gilmore says last night's meeting was informative.
2: It was very interesting to hear about the spot audit, so I'm interested in the results of that. I'll be keeping in close contact with Health New Zealand to find out what the implications might be, but making sure that we are advocating for healthcare for our whole district.
0: Scott Gilmore says the turnout shows how important healthcare is to locals. Parents say they're struggling to avoid eye care for their children. Auckland mother Hinano Peni says she doesn't have the money to fix her daughter's glasses.
3: Now that it's broken, I can't go and get another one because it's just too much for me. I get paid my rent. That's it. That's why I've just kept her old one, which she is outgrowing, and she really needs the new pair that she broke.
0: Hinano Peni says she was only able to have her daughter's eyes checked through a charity program. She says she'd like to have her other children tested too, especially as they are struggling at school. But she can't afford to take them to the optometrist. A survey has found Labour is still considered the party most capable of managing the country's top five concerns. But the gap between it and National is closing. The Ipsos Issues Monitor has found the respondents' top five concerns remain the cost of living, healthcare, the economy, unemployment and housing. Labour's perceived ability to handle each one has slumped, but it is still ahead of National. German prosecutors are investigating a man aged 105 over allegations that he was an accessory to multiple counts of murder at a Nazi prisoner of war camp in the Second World War. He's suspected to have been a camp guard at a camp in Zenna in northwestern Germany. A similar case had been underway involving another former camp guard at Zenna, but they died a few months ago, aged 99. That's the news. With sport, here's Joe Porter.
4: Coach Darren Baisley says the All Whites must learn how to protect a lead after they were held to a 2-2 draw by Palestine in their first match since the Football World Cup. Three players made their All Whites debuts in the game in China, George Stranger, Stipe Ukic and Henry Gray, while Ben Wayne and Jesse Randall were the goal scorers for New Zealand. The All Whites led 1-0 and 2-1, but Palestine twice equalised, and Baisley says it's frustrating.
5: We took the lead with a great goal from Ben Wayne, and then we conceded, and then we took the lead again, and then we conceded. So similar to our feelings from the World Cup, you know, we weren't able to hold on to a lead, which, you know, is something that we definitely need to look at and understand why.
4: The All Whites next play hosts China early on Monday morning in the second of four matches in this FIFA window. The Black Ferns seven star Sarah Hiddeney is returning to the side and has her eyes on a fourth Olympic Games after re-signing with the team to the end of 2028. Her return comes just 4 months after the birth of her son and less than a year after she stepped away from rugby to become a first-time mother. Kuina na pūrongo hakina kina, that's your sports news. Nicola is back next with the weather.
0: Forecast from Met Service to midnight for Northland, Auckland, Waikato and Coromandel Peninsula, a few showers. Waitomo te Whanganui, including the central high country, cloudy at times. Isolated showers becoming more widespread afternoon or evening. Bay of Plenty, Gisborne and Hawke's Bay, fine at first. Isolated showers from afternoon with the chance of thunderstorms in the ranges. Wairarapa, Manawatu to Wellington, also Nelson and Marlborough, getting cloudier showers from this morning or afternoon, clearing to fine in Marlborough and Nelson this evening. Buller to Westland, outbreaks of rain, maybe heavy, clearing and then partly cloudy, isolated showers. Canterbury and Otago, scattered rain gradually clears this afternoon and evening to more fine breaks. Fiordland and Southland, scattered showers clear Fiordland this morning and Southland this afternoon, then mainly fine. Chatham's a few showers, mainly this morning. In the main centres today, Auckland has cloudy spells, a few showers, mainly from afternoon, southwesterlies and 15 degrees. Tauranga gets cloudier, there's the chance of an afternoon shower, westerlies 18. Hamilton, Kirikiriroa, some showers, westerlies die out this evening, 16. Though Wellington gets cloudier this morning, showers from afternoon, easing this evening, northerlies die out tonight, 14. Christchurch, scattered rain but clearing to fine towards evening. Southwesterlies turn northeast this afternoon, 13. The Dunedin showers clearing the coast this afternoon, increasing fine breaks. And then elsewhere this evening, light winds and a high of 12.
6: To Oamaru today, a high of 12 with a low of 6, 7.2 currently. A 2K westerly gusting 4 at the moment, 1.2 millimetres around. The odd shower clearing to mainly fine in the afternoon. Westies turning northeasties. Tomorrow, partly cloudy with showers and 19 degrees. And sunset is at 6:37. And to Gore, at the moment here in the south, it's sun shining and it's 10.5 degrees outside the studio. 7.2 currently in Gore. 30 in high with a low of 5, a 6K nor'wester. The odd morning shower, then increasing fine spells. Tomorrow, partly cloudy with the odd shower and 18 degrees in for Invercargill. At the moment, we are sitting at 6.2 degrees at the airport, 30 in high with a low of 4, a 2K nor'easterly, pressure's 1,027 and rising. Partly cloudy to fine today, and one or two partly cloudy with the odd shower tomorrow. And it looks like 6:47 sunset for us, 17 degrees tomorrow. It's now getting on towards 9 after 8. That doesn't want to play. I'll get rid of that. There we go. Up to Daisy. Seem to have lost everything then. We'll just see if we can come back again. Oh, that's crazy. We have got a wee bit of an issue here. Unless we can get rid of that and get rid of that, get rid of that, and see if we can get that. Doesn't want to do anything. We will just have to. It's annoying. So we seem to have lost our playlist completely. And I can't see anything else that I can do here at the moment to actually fix that. These things are sent to try us, they say, and they certainly do that. As we go and look for that there, we've got that part of it there.

That's the Legal Tender Band with Jenny Dreams of Trains. Oh, good on you, Jenny. Love Just Flashed. And that was with, who was that with? Let me find out if I can find out who that was with. Love Just Flashed. Laurel Mendes, Don Gibson, of course, with Lonesome Number One. Well, it's almost time to do news again. Weather again. Goodness gracious. Do you ever get sick and tired of the weather coming around? I don't know, but anyway, we've got a birthday girl to celebrate. We're going to play a song from that she wrote before we do the weather. Diane Lampert, her name was. She was born in 1924 in the Bronx in New York. Prolific songwriter, wrote a lot of songs for movies and such as some rockabilly songs as well. Brenda Lee and George Jones, The Seekers, Letterman, all recorded songs that she wrote, Harry Nilsson. And so she, one of the songs that she wrote was this one here we're going to be playing, and written along with Eddie Fontaine, Serino Colacray, and John Gluck. It became a Beatles hit in '63. But we'll do Billy Crash Craddock's version.

There we are. Ain't nothing shaking but the leaves on a tree there. By Billy Crash Credit, written by Albert, or co-written by Albert the Girl, Diane Lampert. We will come back and do some songs of her that she wrote, and after you do the weather. So the sun is shining here in the deep south. It's partly cloudy, and the temperature outside the studio is 10.6 degrees. So for northern Auckland, Coromandel, Waikato, partly cloudy with a few showers. Waitomo to Whanganui, including the central high country, cloudy periods, isolated showers becoming more widespread this afternoon or evening. The Bay of Plenty, Gisborne, Hawke's Bay, fine at first,

0: isolated showers from afternoon with possible thunderstorms about the ranges. Manawatu to Wellington, the Wairarapa, Marlborough, Nelson, cloud increasing, showers developing this morning or afternoon, clearing to fine about Marlborough, Nelson this evening. For Bulla and Westland, periods of rain possibly heavy, clearing this morning and becoming partly cloudy with isolated showers. For Canterbury, Otago, scattered rain gradually clearing during the afternoon and evening with area fine spells increasing. For Southland, Fiordland, scattered showers clearing Fiordland this morning and Southland this afternoon, then mainly fine. Chatham Islands, cloudy periods, a few showers mainly this morning. So if we go to Invercargill here for us, today's high is 13, a low of 4, 7.9, currently a 4K northerly gusting 7. The odd morning shower, then increasing fine spells with light winds. Tomorrow, partly cloudy with the odd shower and 17 degrees. And sunset at 6:47. And if we take a look and see the hottest place to be, New Plymouth, at 13.8 at the moment. Sinan at 2 is the coldest. Chatham Islands at 37 k's the windiest. And Dunedin at 1.4 millimetres the wettest. Top temperature yesterday was 16.7 degrees, went to Twizel. Invercargill, we were 69 on the list at 12.5. The coldest place was Wairuru at minus 6.6, Invercargill 3.3. The wettest place was Milford Sound at 18.9 millimetres, Invercargill 2. The windiest place was Nugget Point at 72 k's, Invercargill 50. So to Christchurch, where the high today expected is 13, a low of 4, 8.8 currently, a 6K nor'wester gusting 9, mostly cloudy, scattered rain developing this morning, clearing to fine towards evening. South-west is turning north-easterly this afternoon. Tomorrow it'll be partly cloudy to fine and 20 degrees, and sunset will be at 6:30. If we take a look and see for yesterday, Christchurch 14.3, 37 on the list. The coldest was minus 2.7, and the wind got up to 26 k's. And so then to Oamaru, today's high for you. Well, it hasn't come through. All right, we'll move on from Oamaru and go back to Dunedin. Today's high 12, the low 7, 7.7 currently, a 2k southwester gusting 4, 1.4 millimetres of rain. Showers clearing the coast this afternoon and increasing fine spells, then elsewhere this evening with light winds. And tomorrow will be partly cloudy with some showers and 19 degrees, and sunset is at 6:39. And latest picture from Dunedin shows it's very overcast. So yesterday, Dunedin City, 15.7, 12 on the list, the coldest was 4.3. And the wind got up to 41 k's. And go to Oamaru now. Yes, Oamaru 12, the high today with the low of 6, 7.4. Currently a 2k westy gusting 6, 1.4 millimetres of rain. The odd shower clearing to mainly fine in the afternoon. Westies turning northeasties. And tomorrow it'll be partly cloudy with some showers and 19 degrees. And sunset will be at 6:37. And yesterday's high was 14.7, 26 on the list. The coldest was 0.8, and the wind got up to 28 k's. To Gore today, high expected 13, a low of 5, 7.5 at the moment, a 2k nor'wester gusting 4. The odd morning shower, then increasing fine spells with light winds. Tomorrow, partly cloudy with the odd shower and 18 degrees, and sunset is at 6:47. And yesterday, Gore's high was 11.9, 80 on the list. The coldest there was 2.6, 2.2 millimetres of rain. The wind got to 56 k's. That's the weather.
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0: Rightio. Let's take a grab ourselves a song, shall we, and see if we can find something to go in there. Let's have a look-see here. Tuba Skinny. What about a bit of Tuba Skinny?

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The Bluff Library is open from 12 to 4. And the Museum and Art Space is open from 10 until 5. Orphans Aid Shop in Eden, 145 King Edward Street, is open today from 10 to 4. And 106 Space Street in Macau, 9.30 to 4.30. 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There's harness racing on Sunday in Gore. Starts at 12.45, first of 9 races. Entry is free. And this is the second of 4 race days for the Gore Harness Racing Club throughout the season. So 12.45 on Sunday, she's all go for harness racing in Gore. Glen Country Music Club at 69 Connor Street's having a concert on Sunday starting at 2 p.m. $12 includes afternoon tea with the guest artist, the lovely Kayla Wilcox. Maureen Calvert's going to be there, Stevie Wilcox and Justin Bishop, and Tracy Stewart, Kelsey Hayes, Peter Colvin, David Amy Glass, Paul Downs and more. There's parking available at 98 High Street. There's a sign outside for that. And if you need Rawley's products, or maybe a push bike or an e-bike, Graham's the man for that at 541 Tay Street. He has some good deals going there on bikes. 217-6070. And of course the Rawley's man as well. And if you're looking for people in Christchurch, the New Brighton Community Fridge and Pantry, 46 Hawke Street in New Brighton, has fresh produce, breads, dry goods, all available there. Over 100 families go there each day to get top up of essential food items. And Graham Robertson is looking for empty egg cartons for all the eggs he gets from the farm. Coming in each day, $7 a dozen he sells it for. He's at 45 Bowman Street, phone number 218 335.

0: That's called the Jackass Blues. They went up in there from the Tuba Skinny. Right, moving on.
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0: Diane Lampert, she born in the state in 1924 in the Bronx in New York. Here's one that she wrote Brenda Lee got hold of.

Yes, Break It To Me Gently, that there, of course, Brenda Lee with that one. And another one that Brenda recorded was Ain't That Love. And, of course, Juice Newton also recorded Break It To Me Gently, did a great job with her doing that there. Well, you wouldn't believe that this All About Diane is now gone into German. It's all written in German. How the hell did that change? I'm damned if I know. How do you hell get it back to English? I don't know. I changed that there, will that do it? No. Lost it altogether. That is stupid. So we'll get out of that there then. That is crazy. Anybody read German? Come and read all about Diane Lampert. She died at the age of 88 anyway in 2013. But we'll play another song of hers that she wrote. Tommy Sands did it. And it's called Blue Ribbon Baby.

Blue Ribbon Baby there from Tommy Sands, and a song that Diane Lampert had written. She's married to a guy called Frank. I can't think of, can't get his other name. 45 years she was married to him, and when she died, he was still alive. So that's about all I can say, because that other big page was all in German. I don't know what the hell they came out here in German for. And there's quite a few pages about her, but it's all very, very brief, so we don't have anything more to say about her. We'll move on with Toby Keith.

Toby Keith, As Good As It Once Was, the late, great Toby Keith, too, of course, now. George Strait, excuse me, in this day in 1990, is in the Nashville Emerald Studios and records You Know Me Better Than That.

You know me better than that there, that there's George Strait. And see this day in history, we find the history page again. Number one on the charts was Willie Nelson. And here we are. And 1976, it was a remake of Lefty Frizzell's song, "If You Got the Money, I've Got the Time."

0: Jason Settlers with I'm Your Man on Country Radio. Oops, Daisy, I went the wrong button there. That's the button
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0: Good morning, I'm Nicola Wright. The new survey has found Labour is still considered the party most capable of managing the country's top five concerns, but the gap to National is closing. Our political reporter Lauren Crimp has the details from the quarterly Ipsos Issues Monitor.
1: New Zealanders' top five concerns remain the same: the cost of living, healthcare, the economy, unemployment and housing, with the fourth and fifth trading places since July. Labour took a tumble on its perceived ability to handle all of them, but it's still ahead of National, which had losses on the cost of living and the economy. It made modest gains on healthcare and housing and stayed the same on unemployment. The government's performance is still rated 4.1 out of 10, unchanged from July.
0: It's been revealed that an acting chief executive, freshly in the job, was the person who realised an expensive immigration biometrics project had failed. Jill Bonnet reports.
2: Suzanne Stew had been interim chief executive at the Ministry for Business, Innovation and Employment for just 3 months when she axed the biometric capability upgrade late last year. She'd taken over from Carolyn Tremaine, who'd retired. The current chief executive, Nick Blakely, says Ms Stew came in with fresh eyes and judged that the six-year-old project was not going to succeed. MPs were told this week the botched programme's cost now exceeded $50 million. And its replacement will cost another $35 million. Nick Blakely says he's still not sure the ministry has a full, accurate idea of the project's costs.
0: In his first remarks since touching down in the United States for a three-day summit, China's president says artificial intelligence must remain under human control. Xi Jinping says the US and China have a responsibility to develop and manage AI for good. Donald Trump says he wants to leave the industry where it is. The ABC's Cayman Gok reports from the White House.
3: The Chinese president was welcomed to the White House with marching bands, a B-2 bomber flyover and nearly 500 military personnel. Donald Trump and Xi Jinping were expected to discuss major tensions between their two nations, including trade, Taiwan and the war in Iran. It's their second summit this year as they try to manage the world's most consequential bilateral relationship. In opening speeches, both leaders underlined the importance of discussing artificial intelligence during the Chinese leader's first trip to Washington since 2015.
0: An inquiry has found it took too long to evacuate passengers during an engine fire on an Air New Zealand flight in 2024. The Transport Accident Investigation Commission found it took nearly twice the 90-second benchmark to evacuate the plane once it had stopped on the runway. Air New Zealand's Nathan McGraw says the company accepts the findings and has made changes to improve passenger safety. Israel's Prime Minister has launched a vigorous defence of his actions in Gaza and beyond. In a defiant speech to the UN General Assembly, Benjamin Netanyahu says Israel's enemies expected the country to collapse following the October 7th Hamas attacks, but that Israelis had risen like lions. Before the start of his speech in New York, dozens of delegates walked out in protest.
4: Mr. President, before I begin, just a quick announcement. If there are any other moral cowards who haven't yet left this hall, please do so now. Thank you very much.
0: Earlier, the Palestinian President Mahmoud Abbas told the UN that Israel was now threatening the very existence of his people in their homeland. Rapper Macklemore is launching a Free Palestine tour days after being dropped from Ed Sheeran's tour over pro-Palestinian comments he made on stage earlier this month. The American artist says proceeds from the tour, which launches in Dublin next month, will go to organisations supporting Palestinians. A beachside sauna in Orewa is expected to win a short reprieve today from a deadline to stop operating next week. Auckland Council gave the sauna collective notice to move its caravan by next Thursday. The council says it's had complaints about smoke, smell, blocked views and extra traffic. Operator Cam McKinnon says he put a new proposal to council on Friday to carry on up until December. That's the news. With sport, here's Joe Porter.
5: The All Whites coach Darren Baisley says their inability to hold on to a lead is frustrating, but he was pleased with large parts of their performance in last night's 2-2 draw with Palestine and China. It was New Zealand's first game since the Football World Cup, and three players, George Stranger, Stipe Ukic and Henry Gray, made their international debuts. New Zealand took the lead twice but couldn't protect their advantage, and Baisley says it was a mixed bag from his side.
6: Throughout the game, there was so much good football. You know, we've got players making debuts. George Stanger played 90 minutes. Young Henry and Stipe came on, you know, and did very well.
5: The All Whites next play hosts China early on Monday morning. The Black Ferns' seventh star, Sarah Hiddeny, is set to make her comeback to the side and has her sights on a third Olympic gold medal. The 33-year-old, who stepped away from rugby last year to become a mum, has re-signed with the team to after the 2028 LA Olympics. And Japan's Shin Ohashi has become the latest teenage sensation to set the Asian Games pool alight, with the 17-year-old shattering the men's 200 metres breaststroke world record, winning the final in 2 minutes and 4.83 seconds. That's your sports news. Nicola is back next with the weather.
0: Forecast from Met Service to midnight now for Northland, Auckland, Waikato and Coromandel Peninsula. A few showers. Waitomo te Whanganui, including the central high country, cloud at times, isolated showers, becoming more widespread this afternoon or evening. Bay of Plenty, Gisborne and Hawke's Bay start fine, isolated showers from afternoon and the chance of thunderstorms in the ranges. Wairarapa, Manawatu to Wellington, also Nelson and Marlborough getting cloudier. Showers from this morning or afternoon, clearing to fine in Marlborough and Nelson this evening. Buller to Westland, outbreaks of rain, maybe heavy, clearing and then partly cloudy, isolated showers. Canterbury and Otago, scattered rain, gradually clearing in the afternoon and evening to more fine breaks. Fiordland and Southland, scattered showers clear Fiordland this morning and Southland this afternoon, then mainly fine. Chatham Islands, a few showers, mainly this morning. In the main centres, Auckland cloud at times, a few showers, those mainly from afternoon, southwest winds and a high of 15. Tauranga gets cloudier and there's the chance of an afternoon shower. Westerlies, 18. Hamilton, some showers, westerlies dying out this evening, 16. Wellington gets cloudier this morning, showers from afternoon, easing late evening, and northerlies die out tonight, 14. Christchurch, scattered rain, clearing to fine towards evening. Southwesterlies turn northeast this afternoon, 13. And Dunedin showers clearing this afternoon at the coast and becoming mainly fine everywhere this evening. Light winds, 12 degrees. It's a...
7: Yes, and from Roo today, a high expected for you is 12, with a low of 7.5. Currently a 2K northwest, gusting 4.8 millimetres of rain, the odd shower clearing to mainly fine this afternoon. Tomorrow, partly cloudy with showers and 19 degrees, sunset at 6.37. In Gore today, high expected 13, low of 5, 7.9. Currently a 2K southwest, gusting 4.6 millimetres of rain. The odd morning shower, then increasing fine spells with light winds. Tomorrow, partly cloudy with the odd shower and 18 degrees. And Invercargill, where our high today, 13 below 4, currently at 8.2. We have a 7K northerly, gusting 9, no rain. And the odd morning shower expected, then increasing fine spells with light winds. Tomorrow, partly cloudy with the odd shower and 17 degrees. Sunset will be at 6.47 tonight. And the hottest place at the moment in the country is in New Plymouth at 14.9, St Arnett at 2, the coldest, Chatham Islands at 31 km, the windiest, and Omarama at 1.4 millimetres is the wettest. It's 10 after 9. 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He will service your brakes, CV joints, clutch, oil changes, warranty fitness, and his Lucas batteries and Kumho tyres. On top of that, he will do a free pickup and delivery right back to your door. Hours of trading, 8 to 5.30 Mondays to Friday, and if you mention Country Radio, you'll get a 10% discount off your bill. 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Glen Sterling Motors, phone 214-9440. 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
1: If you drive over the speed limit, there's a good chance you're being watched. The moment your speedo needle rises over 100, you're being watched. When you floor it to overtake another car, you're being watched. If you take a back road to avoid a speed trap, you're being watched. If the sign by the cornice is 85 and you're doing 95, you're being watched. Around town, on the open road, anywhere, you're being watched. Because if you speed and your kids are in the car, they'll see. And then they'll grow up and speed. Like you do. Slow down.
0: Here's Ron Mitchell.

Jim Reeves stand at your window and ask me how I know this Garth Brooks. At Country Radio 21 away from 10 as the train goes rumbling by, here's the Dixie Chicks.

Yeah, that's the Jicky Jicks with the Sin Wagon. And it's going at 17 away from 10 o'clock. And who we got now? Something from the late, great Noel Parlane.

Quite joking, but turn me loose on Country Radio's Mad and 11 away from 10 o'clock with Clearly Adams.

0: Clearly Adams of the Heartbeat Highway at 8 away from 10. Cowboy Jack Clement and Pam tell us up next.
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0: Sitting on the dock of the bay, and that is from Otis Redding. 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

0: Good morning, I'm Nicola Wright. A coroner has found the family of a man who stabbed his grandmother to death in Waikato had been frustrated when they tried to get him mental health treatment. Here's our Waikato reporter, Rachel Moore.
1: Tremaine Hartey's family had been in contact with mental health services due to increasing concerns about his mental state. When he fatally attacked 72-year-old Maria Morgan on March 15, 2023, 2 or 3 months had passed since he'd been seen. Coroner Ian Telford has now determined the Health and Disability Commissioner needs to investigate because of the number of services involved and the interconnected nature of their involvement. The Health and Disability Commissioner is responsible for resolving complaints about infringements of health and disability rights.
0: Donald Trump says he and Xi Jinping held a great meeting in the White House as the Chinese leader continues his three-day U.S. visit. The pair will attend a state dinner later, joined by tech moguls and AI bosses. Before the meeting, Mr. Trump said the U.S. and China had made tremendous strides on the issues between the two countries. Mr. Xi said two giant pandas now on their way from Chengdu to a zoo in Atlanta are evidence of those efforts. In the U.S., federal investigators are reportedly probing two of Jeffrey Epstein's closest advisors, his longtime lawyer Darren Indyke and his accountant Richard Kahn. It's being seen as a major development for the hundreds of survivors and victims who have pushed for accountability for those who may have aided the notorious sex offender. A source told CNN investigators A source told CNN investigators are speaking with potential witnesses who had dealings with Epstein, including survivors. The Secretary of Education, Ellen McGregor-Reed, says the comments made by a ministry manager were wrong. In a leaked video, the manager asked staff not to put in writing any references to the minister's office, telling them it was OIA-able. Ms. McGregor-Reed has launched an internal investigation. She says staff are expected to meet OIA obligations. Porirua's mayor is fuming that plans for a Wellington super city are now uncertain following a government decision. The government is deferring decisions on amalgamation plans until after the election. Anita Baker says the issue's been discussed for over a decade in Wellington.
2: Now we've done all this work again, and I did this 16 years ago when we had the original one. So I was hopeful this time, thinking we're actually going to get somewhere. And then to pull out in their last week of Parliament is just not on.
0: Anita Baker says she doesn't know if the plan will go ahead after the election. A health worker in Tararua district is hoping for meaningful change at the short-staffed Danavik Community Hospital as Health NZ steps in to find it more clinical workers. Several staff have resigned and the health agency has paused admissions there for a month while it tries to boost the workforce. A former employee of OmniHealth that runs the centre, Tanya Chamberlain, says doctors have taken radical action rather than send patients to the Danavik Hospital.
3: No clinician worth their salt has got into health for that reason would ever choose to send an elderly patient to ED where the wait might be 27 hours when they could be safe and warm and cosy down the road at their own community hospital. But sadly, that's how unsafe they've felt that it is.
0: OmniHealth also runs the Pahiatua Medical Centre, where 6 staff resigned this week. Journalists from the 3 US media outlets recently banned from the White House by US President Donald Trump have been allowed back in. A federal court in Washington, D.C. has ordered their access be restored, the ABC's Lauren Day reports.
4: In a late-night ruling, Judge Timothy Kelly ordered the reinstatement of press credentials for journalists from CNN, MS Now and Politico, who the president banned from the White House grounds last Friday. Hours after the ruling was handed down, reporters from those outlets were still barred. But by midday, they'd regained access. The delay meant no major American network aired live footage of part of the high-stakes summit between Donald Trump and the Chinese leader Xi Jinping, as the other networks that make up the TV pool suspended their coverage in solidarity with the impacted outlets.
0: That's the news. The forecast from Met Service to midnight for Northland, Auckland, Waikato and Coromandel, a few showers. Waitomo, Te Whanganui, including the central high country, cloudy at times. Isolated showers becoming more widespread this afternoon or evening. Bay of Plenty, Gisborne and Hawke's Bay fine at first. Isolated showers from afternoon, chance of thunderstorms in the ranges. Wairarapa, Manawatu to Wellington, also Nelson and Marlborough get cloudier. There's showers from this morning or afternoon, clearing to fine in Marlborough and Nelson this evening. Buller to Westland, outbreaks of rain, maybe heavy, clearing and then partly cloudy with isolated showers. Canterbury and Otago, scattered rain gradually clears in the afternoon and evening to more fine breaks. Fiordland and Southland, scattered showers clearing Fiordland this morning and Southland this afternoon, then mainly fine. Chatham Islands, a few showers, mainly this morning.
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6: Well, we'll just have a squizzy at a couple of other temperatures here. For Christchurch, and 11.5 at the moment, 30 in high. Tomorrow will be 20 and partly cloudy. And to Oamaru at the moment, it is 8 degrees 12 the high, with a 6 to 4 case west of gusting 11. And one or two showers still expected throughout the day today. Partly cloudy, one or two showers tomorrow, 19 degrees. And sunset at 6.37. To Dunedin today, for you, it's a high expected of 12, well, 8.9 currently, a 4K nor'easter gusting 9. One or two showers this morning, tomorrow, or this afternoon, I should say, tomorrow, it'll be a partly cloudy with a few showers and 19 degrees and 6.39 sunset. To Gore, today's high expected to be 13, 8.5 currently, a 4K easter gusting 7.6 millimetres of rain. And should be in for a nice fine afternoon tomorrow. Be partly cloudy with the odd shower. And Invercargill, currently here at the studio, we're 11.9 and partly cloudy. And with no sun shining here at the moment. But our high today is 13, below 4. 9 at the moment, a 6K nor'wester, gusting 7. The odd shower possible, but increasing fine spells. And tomorrow it'll be partly cloudy with the odd shower and 17 degrees and sunset at 6.47 tonight. The hottest place to be at in the country is in Whanganui now, 15.3. St Arnold at 5 is the coldest, Auckland's North Shore at 28K is the windiest, and Amarama at 2.8 millimetres is now the wettest. It's that's the latest we have in the news and weather here at Country Radio. It's now getting on 9 after 10. Standing by to join up with Eunice to take us through this morning's session. So until next time, thanks for listening. It's been great with your place. We celebrated two birthdays today. Al Hoffman, born in 1902, died in 1960, age 57, and died of cancer. And he wrote some funny songs, really, some really quite strange songs, but actually did very well in the 40s and 50s, Bippity Bobbity Boo and all those sort of things. And Diane Lampert, born in 1924, the Bronx, and she wrote some songs for Brenda Lee and Billy Crash Credit and whatever. So until next time, thanks for listening. It's been great being at your place. Bye for now.
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8: It was Dad's birthday. Dad loved his driving, loved pushing it on the open road, even though he got heaps of tickets. So we gave him the perfect gift, a personalised plate. IM2Q1K. I'm too quick. And he was. They found him wrapped around a power pole. The police said he must have been going about 110. I suppose that's what they mean when they say, the faster you go, the bigger the risk.
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1: And this is Tom T. Hall. 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

sit back, relax, and take a moment to listen to your heartbeat. It's beating steadily, slowly, one beat after another. Listen carefully to each beat of your heart, because in the space of that heartbeat, you can save your own life. 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

0: 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Rapidly, he turned to page 9. 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He knocked.
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1: The only two things in life that make it worth living